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1: Hi, you've called the Delilah Show. Who is this?
2: Hi, this is Terry.
1: Terry, what can I do for you?
2: I'd like you to play a special song for my wife of 28 years.
1: What's her name, Terry?
2: Graciela.
1: And I hear a smile in your voice when you say her name.
2: Well, of course. And, you know, I actually met her on a blind date, and then I married her after about 6 weeks, roughly a month or 6 weeks, yep.
1: 6 weeks, a month after you met her, you married her.
2: Yep, we've been married for 28 years now. I have 4 children, plus I adopted 2 more.
1: So how many people came to your wedding?
2: How many people came to the wedding, hon? She thinks about 300.
1: And of those 300, how many said, yes, good for you, this is going to last a lifetime? And how many under their breath or behind your back was saying, this will never last, these kids don't know what they're doing, they don't even know each other?
2: I'm sure there's a few that said it both ways.
1: Which do you think was said more?
2: Well, I would like to hope they'd think it would last.
1: You'd like to, but the truth be told, if you only knew each other a month or 6 weeks, they were probably all holding their breath thinking, will this even last a year?
2: Would have to agree with you on that.
1: And yet, look at how far you've come. And still in love. I can tell you love her just as much today as the day you married her.
2: Yes, I do.
1: What song would you like to hear tonight?
2: I'm going to let you pick something special. You do a great job.
1: All right. I'll find something sweet. You two have a nice slow dance.
2: Thank you.

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1: I saw a quote and I saved it. I took a picture of it and I saved it so that I could share it with you. It says, as the world fights to figure everything out, I'll be the one holding doors for strangers, letting people cut in line in front of me in traffic, saying good morning, keeping babies entertained in grocery lines, stopping to talk to someone who looks like they're lonely, tipping generously, waving at police, sharing food, giving children a thumbs up, being patient with sales clerks, smiling at folks passing by, and buying a stranger a cup of coffee. Why? Because I will not stand to live in a world where love is invisible. Won't you join me in showing kindness, understanding, and judging less? Be kind to a stranger, give grace to a friend who's having a bad day, and be forgiving of yourself. Something to think about. You're listening to The Lila.
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0: For calling, this is Delilah, who's with me on the phone line tonight.
1: This is Maria and Gina and Samson.
2: Samson, hello.
0: Your name is really Samson?
1: Well, it's Samson, but we call him Samson.
0: Ah, because I was going to say, how cool is that, Samson and Delilah?
1: Yeah.
0: All right, what can I do for you folks? Are you having fun tonight? It sounds like you are.
1: Yeah, I've been trying to call you for a half an hour, so we're really excited. We finally got through.
2: Literally, we had three phones on it.
0: Three phones hitting redial, redial, redial. So whose phone was the winning phone?
1: Maria.
0: So, Maria, do you win some prize or something? Are your friends going to take you out to dinner? Or?
1: I don't know. Probably. Yeah, we'll give her ice cream.
0: There you go. So you got to buy me an ice cream because I'm the one that got through.
1: Yeah.
0: All right. I will play that. You guys have a great night. And Samson, what's the other one's name here?
1: Maria and Gina.
0: Okay, Samson and Gina, go buy Maria an ice cream because,
2: I promise, Delilah.
0: She's got better dialing skills.
1: Yeah, I know.
0: So, there.
1: Yeah.
2: I guess you've been told.
0: Yeah, you've been told. Good night.
1: All right, thank you so much.
2: Thank you.

summertime is a smile, a warmth that surrounds you, a time to take a break, to enjoy your family, to talk honestly with your friends. Don't miss these opportunities to let the sun shine in and give yourself permission to just slow down.

0: 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Hello, good evening. Welcome to the Delilah Show. Who is this?
1: This is Jason.
0: Hi, Jason. How are you?
1: I'm doing good now. How are you doing?
0: I'm great. What can I do for you?
1: I'd just like to say I've met a very sweet, caring, loving woman.
0: And who is this sweet, caring, loving woman?
1: Rachel.
0: So is Rachel in the girlfriend category, the fiance category, or have you already put a ring on it?
1: I've already put a ring on her finger.
0: Ah. How long have you guys been together?
1: 3 years.
0: And what song is your song? What song defines the sweet comfortability between the two of you?
1: I'll let you pick it.
0: All right. What do you want to tell her?
1: That I love her and I care for her, do anything I want for her.
0: Is that her I hear in the background?
1: Yeah, she's sort of laughing, smiling.
0: So she's getting all nervous, like, oh my God, he got through. He's really dedicating a song to me.
1: Yeah.
0: Okay, how did you meet her?
1: We've known each other for quite a while. We both been in bad relationships and stuff like that. And we just got out of all of them and we finally hooked up.
0: All right. I will play a song for you. You guys have a sweet night. Thank you for calling.

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1: There is a very poignant verse inscribed on the headstone of Brandon Lee, the son of Bruce Lee. It says, because we don't know when we will die, we get to think of life as an inexhaustible well. Yet everything happens a certain number of times, and a very small number, really. How many more times will you remember a certain afternoon in your childhood? Some afternoon that's so deeply a part of your being that you can't even conceive of your life without it. Perhaps 4 or 5 times more. Perhaps not even that. How many more times will you watch the full moon rise? Maybe 20. And yet it all seems limitless. Think about that tonight. You are listening to Delilah.
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1: Hi, thank you for calling the Delilah Show. Who is this?
2: My name is Natalie.
1: What can I do for you?
2: I like to dedicate a song to my husband. Sometimes it gets rough because my family gives him a hard time, but they really don't appreciate him like I do. So I just wanted to, you know, send out a dedication out to him.
1: So your family does not appreciate your husband?
2: No.
1: Why?
2: For some reason, don't give him a chance and don't, you know, value, you know, the kind of person that he is.
1: How long have you been together with him?
2: 16 years.
1: And they don't give him a chance?
2: No.
1: After 16 years, he hasn't proven that he's a good guy?
2: No, and, you know, I just tell him to give up and you know, it's not worth it. If they don't, you know, don't want it, that's fine. That's their loss.
1: So is he kind? Is he considerate? Does he work hard? Does he support you? Does he love you unconditionally?
2: All that and more.
1: Wow. Then I would definitely say get the heck away from those negative people.
2: I do. And that's just like sometimes I'm always so grateful that I have him because he's there for me more than anyone else is.
1: How did somebody who came from such a negative environment break free and become such a thoughtful, loving person as you?
2: Probably from him.
1: Let me play a song for you and your husband. I'm glad he's there for you.
2: Thank you.

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0: 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Who has influenced you? Who has blessed you? Who has helped you? Who has given you a step up, a foot up in life? You know what? For me, it's probably the people who at one time I most despised, that most annoyed me, that tried to stop me, that tried to be my undoing, that tried to harm me. Because those are the people who made me stronger. Those are the people who made me want to be better, kinder, more thoughtful, more successful. Write to me and tell me who has had the biggest influence in your life. I'd love to honor them tonight. 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
1: Michael, hi. This is Delilah. What can I do for you?
2: I just want to dedicate a song to my girlfriend. 2 years, 5 months. She's really awesome. We've been through a lot. We're hanging in there together.
1: 2 years, 5 months with who?
2: Oh, my girlfriend, Cindy.
1: So Cindy's there with you in the car, which makes it kind of tough for you to gush about how wonderful she is.
2: Actually, she's not. She's in work. I'm picking her up.
1: Ah, she's not in the car yet. Quick, tell me the top five things that you adore about Cindy.
2: You know, she understands me, her smile, her drive, her personality, her being her. You know, she's on top of the world. Can't ask for anything more.

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Have you joined us for the first time tonight? Well, welcome, my friend. You're not going to find arguments here. We're not a talk show trying to get you riled up. We're here to listen to you. To listen to you talk about your kids and your hopes and your dreams and your love. We're here to share songs to touch your heart.

0: yes.
1: Okay. Well, then in that case, I will play whatever you want to hear if I've got it. What do you want to hear?
0: You have Journey's Open Arms.
1: I will play it. You have a great rest of your night.
0: All right. Thank you very much.

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1: Tonight's Delilah's Dilemma says, I have a dilemma and I don't know what to do. We have a beach house. My husband owns the majority of it. His sister owns about a quarter of it. But if you ask her, she owns it. She decorates it. She usually only spends time during the summer, but she's recently retired rather early, and now she is there all the time. She's a little too close to my husband, and I feel very left out. We had friends visit for a weekend, and she is always in the middle of our conversation. When her friends come over, my husband and I retire to another room to let her visit. We have no problem with that. But if we go anywhere, she invites herself along every single time. Oh, and she never pays for anything. She expects us to. I'm starting to snap at her because she's always there in my face. I hate myself for it, but I cannot help it. I can't load the dishwasher even without her fixing it when I walk away. I start to set the table, she takes over. I run into a store, she has to go. She corrects me on everything in front of everyone. My stomach is in knots. If I say anything to my husband, it will blow up in my face. I hate myself for feeling like this, but what can I do? Everything always has to revolve around her, and no matter where I go, I cannot seem to get away from her. Please help. I hate feeling like this, dreading another day with my sister-in-law. We will be back. I will be back with my best Delilah dilemma response coming up next. You're listening.

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1: Tonight's Delilah's Dilemma is from a listener who shares a property with her sister-in-law. And her sister-in-law is a pain in the patootie. Here's what you do. You set a boundary. You don't expect your husband to set a boundary. You set the boundary. If you load the dishwasher and she fixes it, turn around and say, you know what? Since you're not happy with the way I load the dishwasher, I'm not going to load the dishwasher from now on. You can do it. And then you let it go. If she starts to insert herself in your trips to the grocery store, you say, no, I need a little time alone. I will see you when I get back. And then you get in your car and you leave. You have to set boundaries. Get the book Boundaries by Dr. Cloud and Dr. Townsend. That will help you far more than anything I have to say. And good luck.

0: 98.9. I have a friend named Leanne who is so full of wisdom and grace. She has grace for everyone. It's like she doesn't look at the problem. She looks beyond the problem and looks at the heart of the individual. And she shared this thought with me. Well, it's several thoughts, but I wanted to share it with you. It's written by somebody named Randall Monroe. It says, take wrong turns, talk to strangers, open unmarked doors. And if you see a group of people in a field, go find out what they're doing. Do things without always knowing how they'll turn out. You're curious and smart and bored. And all you see is the choice between working hard and slacking off. There are so many adventures that you miss because you're waiting to think of a plan. To find them, look for tiny, interesting choices. And remember that you are always making up the future as you go. Isn't that good? If you see a group of people in a field, go find out what they're doing. I love that. I am that person. If I see a group of people talking, chattering, laughing, I want to know the joke. I want to know what they're doing. I want to know if they're playing ball or talking about their grandkids. I want in on the conversation. I just thought I would share that with you tonight just to inspire your heart. You're listening to Delila.
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1: Hi, Robert. Welcome. What can I do for you tonight?
2: I just wanted you to play a song for me. I've loved your show for so long, and my wife and I are... She's the most beautiful thing I've ever seen in my life, and she's agreed to take me back.
1: To take you back?
2: To take me back.
1: Okay. Why did you leave the relationship in the first place?
2: I think it was just that midlife thing, you know? We were looking in other directions for so long and looking for other things. I was at that point, and she was at that point, and I think really, to be honest with you, what we decided was what we were looking for was what we already had. It was that simple. I wish it were more complicated. That's as simple as it was.
1: So you took your focus off of building the relationship, and now you're going, wait a minute, the best of what I had was right here all along.
2: That's exactly right. The secret, so long as you're putting the needs of your spouse ahead of your own, everyone wins and everyone is happy. And that's what we finally decided. At least that's what I decided. And it just worked.
1: And what song would you like to hear for your bride?
2: Whatever you think is best. I leave it up to you.
1: I will find a good one for you.
2: Thank you, ma'am.

request, your dedications, your favorite love songs all night long. Wherever you are, whatever you're doing, I'm glad you are doing it here with us. If you have a story to share, someone that has touched your heart in a real way, call me and tell me and let me know, and I will find the perfect song for you.

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2: Kathleen, what can I do for you?
3: I would like for you to play for me a song that I want to dedicate to this really nice man that I met.
2: And what do you want to tell him?
3: I want to tell him that he is very nice, a very gentlemanly person. I haven't met someone like that in just about 3 years. And I haven't met anyone that I believe would stimulate me intellectually until I met him.
2: And what song do you want to hear?
3: I don't know the actual name of the song, but the words are, I want to know what love is. I want you to show me.
2: It's called I Want to Know What Love Is.
3: Okay.
2: I will play it for you.
3: All right. Thanks a lot.

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1: Hi, good evening. Welcome to the Delilah Show. Who's this?
2: This is Christine.
1: Christine, what can I do for you?
2: Well, I'm looking for a little bit of unbiased advice. Considering you don't know me, I was in a relationship for 9 years, and he recently broke up with me. Well, it's been about 4 months. The whole I love you, but I'm not in love with you thing. And all of my friends, you know, their first instinct is to throw me an I hate this person pity party, which isn't necessarily the case. I'm not angry at him. I don't hate him. I don't think that he did anything wrong. It's just hard. It's very hurtful, and I'm having a little bit of problems coping with it.
1: So you're saying you want to feel your feelings and that's not okay?
2: Oh, I know it's okay. I guess basically, you know, I don't even know how to go about getting over it. And, you know, the timeline on when it's okay to not be sad anymore.
1: Oh, please. How old are you?
2: I'm 29.
1: Okay, you're old enough to know that there's no such timeline. You're old enough to know that you get to grieve and mourn and hurt and cry and heal at whatever pace you need to mourn and cry and hurt and heal.
2: Yeah, I do know that.
1: Go get some Haagen-Dazs. Find a girlfriend that you can talk to and cry.
2: It's what I need to do. You know, I really haven't done it yet.
1: Well, then go do that, you silly. I'll play a really sad song that will bring it on.
2: Thanks. I appreciate it.
1: Because that's the kind of friend I am.
2: Good. I'm glad I've got one.
1: You need to cry.
2: I do.
1: You need to cry and mourn and realize that you gave a piece of your heart, a piece of your soul. And you had planned your dreams around this person, it sounds like.
2: I did. I really did.
1: And now those dreams have come crashing down.
2: Yeah.
1: And you need to just go cry, all right?
2: I will. Thanks, Delilah.
1: Bye-bye, sweetie.

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1: Hi, you've called The Delilah Show. Who is this?
2: Justin.
1: Hi, Justin. This is Delilah. What can I do for you?
2: I'd like to request a song for my girlfriend.
1: What's her name?
2: Morgan.
1: And what do you want to tell Morgan?
2: That she's in my thoughts and I had a wonderful birthday with her.
1: It was her birthday or your birthday?
2: My birthday.
1: Your birthday.
2: Yeah. Well, she's not really my girlfriend yet. I'm working on it.
1: Aha. It's wishful thinking.
2: Yes.
1: So what do we have to do to cross that threshold from good friends to girlfriend?
2: I have no idea. She just does something to me that it's hard to explain.
1: Okay, so what are you waiting for, buddy?
2: I don't know yet, the right moment.
1: If you're sounding this dreamy on the phone to me, sounds to me like you got a bad.
2: Yeah, I'd say I do.
1: And if she's being that sweet to celebrate your birthday with you, then obviously she likes you a lot.
2: I guess you're right. I guess I'm going to have to do that.
1: I guess so. You have a good night. Good luck.
2: Thank you.

0: 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Now, don't get mad at me. I'm just passing it along. Somebody told me. 135 days until Christmas.
1: Stop it.

0: Youngstown's Mix 98.9, playing the 80s to now. Teresa Locus here, letting you in on a little conversation that Deborah and I are having right now. Deborah, you're the type of person that likes to do things efficiently, you know, not more than once if you don't have to, right?
1: Yes, I am.
0: 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That way you can get right to it when you want to listen.
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0: 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We're talking with Kim. What do you do for a living?
1: Well, I'm a lunch lady, but right now I'm sanding walls at a different job.
0: Ah, we do what we need to do, right?
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0: 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You know, when I go grocery shopping, I'm pretty much friendly to anybody there. I mean, like, we're old friends. I don't care if I don't know them personally. I'm going to be friendly. Hey, Allison, have you ever had an experience with a stranger that you'll never forget?
1: When I was younger, I was walking under the underpass, and there was a gentleman with a long trench coat on, and I was so afraid that he was going to be a flasher.
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1: Hey, Lisa, we all have them. 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
1: Well, you take the good, you take the bad.
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0: 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Michelle, what's up?
1: Oh, Teresa, you're just the best. Honestly, your spirit just really comes through loud and clear, and it's great.
0: Oh, wow. Did somebody pay you to say that? No, seriously, thank you so much. 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
1: Hey, it's Teresa Lucas. Happy to be playing all this variety for you all night long. Coming up on 2 a.m., you know, I have a confession to make. If I have a shirt that I like, that's really, really comfortable, and I'm at home, don't have to go anywhere, I'll wear that shirt for like 3 days in a row. I'm not kidding. Hey, Amy, is there anything that you're kind of embarrassed that you do, but you want to confess?
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You secretly in your mind roll your eyes if someone asks you a silly question at work. 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

0: 80s to now are on Mix 98.9. Tonight's flying by. Coming up on 3 o'clock already. Hope you're enjoying all the variety. More in minutes. Hey, if you're looking for me on Twitter, at TeresaLucas3, I'm there waiting for you. And oh my gosh, we were having lots of fun with this 27 dumb questions ever asked on Yahoo. The one person actually asked, are skeletons real or made up? Okay. Another person actually asked on Yahoo, do you think man will ever walk on the sun? I don't think so. Michelle, do you work retail? And I understand you get this question quite a lot, don't you? What is it?
1: Oh my God, that's how much it costs?
0: Okay.
1: Is that in dollars?
0: No way.
1: And it took everything in my being to not answer, no, it's in yen.
0: Oh my God.
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0: 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And Rachel's on the phone. What's up, Rachel?
1: It's my little boy's second birthday.
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Hope you're enjoying all the variety tonight. You know, Journey is currently on their massive Final Frontier Farewell Tour, playing a few nights in Honolulu next. 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Here they are.

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1: 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Let's get hooked up.

0: 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I'm just passing it along. 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
1: Thanks for listening, Matt, and for the follow on X at Teresa Lucas 3. Matt's a firefighter. Oh my gosh, thank you for keeping us all safe, Matt.

0: 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Talking with Jackie now. What's going on today?
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1: Wow, you guys, American Idol going for season 25 this year. And here's our very first American Idol. It's Kelly Clarkson.

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0: Sam's always up on the new eats. He's the food dude.
1: 7-Up has changed its formula.
2: Really?
0: Okay.
1: Yeah. You know, they are lemon lime soda.
0: Yeah.
1: Well, they have changed the formula, and now they are calling themselves a lime and lemon soda.
0: Oh, lime is more forward?
1: Yeah, lime is more forward in the new one. Apparently, it's more brighter, more refreshing. Lime first.
0: Good.
1: And, so, and they've actually got the cans going lime and lemon now.
0: Okay,
1: lemon,
0: so lime. More green.
1: Yeah.
0: Look, that sounds good to me.
2: Hey, it does sound good, but you know, if you're a 7-Up purist, changing the formula sounds like risky business to me.
0: No one's ever done that before.
2: Yeah, right.
1: Coke. You can get it in original, zero sugar, cherry, and cherry zero sugar.
0: Excellent.
2: All right.
1: The folks at Heinz have something new that I don't know that we really need. Mm. It's called the Love Lid. Okay, so on your Heinz bottle, you know, you squeeze out the ketchup. Sometimes it's too much, sometimes it's too little.
2: Yeah.
1: So they're now selling this thing called the Love Lid. It has a thing on the lid, on the cap, that you can adjust. You like, you love, or crazy love. And it determines,
0: it opens it bigger.
1: Yeah, how much ketchup comes out.
0: Okay, that's cute.
1: You know, so if you love it, it's the middle one. If you like it, it's just a little ketchup.
2: Okay. Does it change the sound that everybody justifies? I'm telling you, it was the bottle, I promise.
1: You can only buy these online right now, and I actually pulled up the picture from Walmart. It's three something.
0: Oh, that's
1: just to buy the cap.
0: That's funny.
2: Okay.
0: That's cute. Okay.
1: More decisions, huh? Doritos has put together two of their favorite flavors called Late Night Taco and Chimichurri Lime. So they're in the same bag now if you want to try those out.
0: Sounds good.
1: Take your chance. Over at Aldi, they have pumpkin spice kettle corn. Have you tried that yet?
2: No, that sounds good.
1: And they also have a maple kettle corn as well.
0: Ooh, no thanks.
1: Yeah, I know. You got a maple issue.
0: I actually don't even like kettle corn because I don't like sweet popcorn.
1: Really?
0: I do not like sweet popcorn.
1: Kettle corn is so wonderful.
2: It is. Jody's a savory person when it comes to popcorn.
1: Over at Thomas, the bagel and English muffin folks, they are, and this is really cool. They're not releasing these till October. They're not in on the, put it out now.
0: Right.
1: Okay. The pumpkin spice bagels and English muffins, they're coming out in October, and they're maple French toast bagels and English muffins in October.
0: Ball
1: where
0: food.
1: It should be.
2: Right.
1: And finally, Celestial Seasonings has a new wellness. Celestial Seasonings. Wellness teas, three new wellness teas. One that's prebiotic blend. One is a throat soother.
0: Yeah.
1: And the other is a stomach soother.
0: They have good tea. Mm-hmm. I can say they're the ones that make sleepy time tea.
1: Oh, that's their biggest seller.
0: So good. Mm-hmm. Rightly so.
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15: 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A Couple Minutes.

0: Keep the wow time. Keep the wow is a motto just to remind yourself. Keep your accomplishments close and in your head talking to you. You know, not just the negative stuff like, I did that. Wow. Keep it. Remind yourself. It's about self-confidence. We like to hear about your wows. These coming into Facebook, Instagram, and MurphySamAndJody.com. And we do mean the big and little things in life. Mm-hmm. Like little things can wow you. Joshua says, my wow is that my Kindle told me this morning that I have read 71 books since the beginning of 2026. And some of them are romance novels.
1: 71?
0: I love it. You're a reader.
1: That's like 2 books a week, maybe more
0: reading
1: than that.
0: Reading is so good for almost your 3? Mind wow. and your life. And guess what? It can take you anywhere. I love that, Joshua. Yeah, you let us know by the end of the year how many you have read. Emma says, my wow is that I have a little house on a little street in a little town that has numerous restaurants and venues for live music in walking distance. Wow.
2: Nice.
1: That is a wow. That's peaceful, too. At least it sounds peaceful.
0: Also, that just that, you know, sometimes your wow is just that, hey, things are nice.
1: Yeah. Mm-hmm.
0: Paying attention to what actually is good instead of all the worry and the things that we tend to wake up and problem solve and focus on the problems. When you keeping the wow means focus on what's good,
1: yeah.
0: you know, and let that speak to you. Kathy says, my keep the wow is that pumpkin season is knocking on the door and it's my fave. And then here's an email from MurphySamAndJody.com from Bill. Was listening to the story of Barney and Louie, which was the morning pick me up about the duck and the dog.
2: The dog and the duck.
0: I just had to know if there were diapers for ducks, so I looked it up.
1: Sam said diapers for ducks, yeah.
0: Would you? Well, they wouldn't let the duck in the house with the dog.
2: Because birds in a house, it's, yeah.
0: They poop
2: messy.
0: A lot. Okay, so would you believe they do make them?
2: Uh-huh.
0: Well, they're called poultry diapers. And you line them with a disposable pad or whatever absorbent material you have. They cost anywhere from $10 to $30 for a box. How's that for a wow? Thank you. Yeah. We'll never forget it. A diaper for a duck. That just lets you know that everything you could possibly want is made and manufactured.
1: Sam, if you decide to do that with the ducks in the backyard, let me know. I want to see what that's
2: like. I'll take pictures.
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2: Murphy, Sam, and Jody, where Sam brings a lot of laughs, and his laugh is worth waking up for.
3: The

0: You ever have FOMO, fear of missing out about a TV show or a movie?
1: Yes, because who can keep up with all that there is to watch?
2: I don't. I mean, because I know I can watch it on demand anywhere, unless it's in the theater. Mm-hmm. The theater would be the only place I would have the FOMO. The rest, it's easy.
0: I have had it the past few days about a TV show called House of the Dragon.
3: We will have an empire on a same.
2: Oh, really?
0: Yeah.
1: I knew it.
0: The show came out forever. 6 years ago, 4 years ago.
1: Was it that long ago?
0: It was every 2 years we're getting a season, and this was season three that just wrapped up.
1: Look, I didn't even finish the first season. It was so brutal.
0: Me too. I watched a couple episodes, and it's just like, this is not interesting me. I was all into it because of Game of Thrones.
1: Because of the dragons.
0: Like, yeah. And it's like, meh.
1: It opened with a girl riding a dragon, Murphy.
2: You did it?
1: Yes.
2: So, well, that's enough to suck you in.
1: Telling you.
0: In the past, this past Sunday was the last episode of season three. And so I've seen it all over social.
3: Oh, my God. It's awesome.
1: Well, what we had talked about in The Hollywood Outsider is that those who are watching it on Sunday night, they were not okay rolling into work Monday. So it was one of those big Game of Thrones things where you were like, what? Yeah.
0: Daenerys was killed?
2: So I forgot about that. You would really have the FOMO if the show still has a definitive time that it begins airing. That's not the same as it being on demand, but once it's there, right?
0: Yeah, but like Jody said, we'd written it off because it's like, no, it's not the same. But now it's like all these people are talking about it. Am I missing something? So
1: I
2: understand what you're saying.
1: Got right. you.
0: So okay. I went back and I started over.
1: Okay.
0: I'm now I'm only an episode and a half in. There's like 26 episodes.
1: Good.
0: But I can tell you this, Jody. I don't know if it'll affect you trying it again, but it's better.
1: Okay.
0: I don't know if it's because I watched Night of the Seven Kingdoms and I got my fix there.
1: Okay.
0: But House of the Dragon, even these episodes that I've seen already, I'm into it. And,
1: good.
0: I'm sort of invested in some of the characters already.
1: Do you know why I think it is? It's because enough time has passed for you since Game of Thrones, which none of these can live up to.
0: Exactly.
1: Just being honest.
0: Exactly.
1: But it still gets you back into that world a little bit.
0: Yeah, there's still dragons and then, you know, the keep and all that stuff.
1: So exciting.
0: Go try it.
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4: You know, you made me feel so good inside. I've always wanted a girl just...

0: Keep the wow time. Keep the wow is a motto just to remind yourself. Keep your accomplishments close and in your head talking to you. You know, not just the negative stuff like, I did that. Wow. Keep it. Remind yourself. It's about self-confidence. We like to hear about your wows. These coming into Facebook, Instagram, and murphysamandjody.com. And we do mean the big and little things in life. Mm-hmm. Like little things can wow you. Joshua says, my wow is that my Kindle told me this morning that I have read 71 books since the beginning of 2026. And some of them are romance novels.
1: 71?
0: I love it. You're a reader.
1: That's like two books a week, maybe more
0: reading
1: than that.
0: Reading is so good for your mind and your life. And guess what? It can take you anywhere. I love that, Joshua. That's you let us know by the end of the year how many you have read. Emma says, my wow is that I have a little house on a little street in a little town that has numerous restaurants and venues for live music in walking distance. Wow.
2: Nice.
1: That is a wow. That's peaceful too. At least it sounds peaceful.
0: Also, that just that, you know, sometimes your wow is just that, hey, things are nice.
1: Yeah. Mm-hmm.
0: Paying attention to what actually is good instead of all the worry and the things that we tend to wake up and problem solve and focus on the problems. When you keeping the wow means focus on what's good.
1: Yeah.
0: You know, and let that speak to you. Kathy says, my keep the wow is that pumpkin season is knocking on the door and it's my fave. And then here's an email from murphysamandjody.com from Bill. Was listening to the story of Barney and Louie, which was the morning pick-me-up about the duck and the dog.
2: The dog and the duck.
0: I just had to know if there were diapers for ducks, so I looked it up.
1: Sam said diapers for ducks, yeah.
0: Would you? Well, they wouldn't let the duck in the house with the dog.
2: Because birds in a house, it's, yeah.
0: They poop
2: messy.
0: A lot. Okay, so would you believe they do make them?
2: Uh-huh.
0: Well, they're called poultry diapers. Line them with a disposable pad or whatever absorbent material you have. They cost anywhere from $10 to $30 for a box. How's that for a wow? Thank you. Yeah. We'll never forget diapers. It. A diaper for a duck. That just lets you know that everything you could possibly want is made and manufactured.
1: Sam, if you decide to do that with the ducks in the backyard, let me know. I want to see what that's
2: like. I'll take pictures.
1: Coming up, Jody has another Hollywood Outsider.
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1: I hope you're having a great Wednesday morning. We're about to be halfway through another work week together. Almost halfway through the month of August, too, which is crazy. My brain is filled with some random knowledge. Like, yesterday would have been Eric Carmen's birthday. We'll always have the music Hungry Eyes as your Wednesday workday continues.

0: Youngstown's Mix 98.9. Of all the national day ofs, this one definitely hurts. Trust me, it's National Tattoo Removal Day. I was in the midst of having my one and only removed during the pandemic. I would say it's like 90% of the way gone. You can barely see it, but I've got to mentally prepare for that pain. Think long and hard about that tattoo, because that removal process, that is spicy.
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1: 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This house is a pigsty after this summer.
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0: Youngstown's Mix 98.9. One of my favorite things about this time of year is when the kids actually do go back to school and then suddenly you have a very quiet house again. Ken, what is the first thing you're going to do?
1: Man, right when my kids go back to school, I'm probably going to take a nap. I mean, I work all the time. Yeah. And so, you know, like it's either school or work or school or work. And I've never had a day where I've just slept in.
0: Nice.
1: And so I still have to take them to school. So I'm probably going to drop them off and then just maybe for the first time in a long time, just sleep in for a minute.
0: Oh my God, that sounds glorious. Sweet dreams.
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1: Not only did this song just have such a successful year last year from the K-pop Demon Hunter soundtrack, winning Grammys and Oscars and whatnot, the movie is the most played movie on Netflix still to this day. It's Huntrix and Golden.

0: 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We all have weaknesses. For me, it's like Cool Ranch Doritos. But what is your kryptonite?
1: My kryptonite is queso. I just love queso. Yeah. I don't care if it has sausage in it or beef or nothing or onions. I don't know. Like, I can never say no to queso and chips.
0: Oh, yeah. You and my daughter, we get along famously. She would put queso on anything and everything.
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When I hear this song, I always get that like mental picture of like being young and picking up a flower and, you know, pulling the petals off the flower. Like, oh, does he like me or not? And then it wouldn't turn out the way that I wanted, so I'd throw that one down and pick up another flower. Mm-hmm. Justin Bieber. Here's Daisies.

0: 80s to now are on Mix 98.9. Let's talk food weaknesses. What can you not say no to?
1: Oh, ice cream. 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I love Haagen-Dazs caramel cone.
0: Oh.
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1: I'm Jeff Stevens. 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If you're sad, your dog knows. I'll tell you more coming up in 7 minutes. Here's Madonna.

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1: Miles Smith and Stargazing. I'm Jeff Stevens. Well, if you're a dog owner, you know that your pup knows when you're happy and your pup knows when you're sad. In fact, dogs are remarkably good at interpreting the laughs, the frowns, the tears of the people around them. Now, science is proving that to be true. By studying the dogs' brains, they could see distinct patterns of activity and even see different emotions lit up different parts of the dog's brain. So if you think your four-legged friend knows when you're feeling down, you're right. And that's maybe why we call them man's best friend.
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2: I'm Jeff Stevens. Are you one to heckle sports figures at a sports game, some sort of baseball, football, basketball game? 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Apparently, men do it more than women. No surprise there. 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We'll find out more after Hart. Here's These Dreams.

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Hey, it's Jeff Stevens on Mix 98.9, the home of Murphy, Sam, and Jody. 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
1: I'm Jeff Stevens. If you've heard your kids say, that's AI, that means they think something is fake or suspicious. I'll tell you more in 7 minutes.

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1: Somebody that I used to know on this Wednesday afternoon. It's August 12th. I'm Jeff Stevens. Well, parents, if you've heard your kids saying, that's AI, don't assume they're talking about technology. Apparently, Generation Alpha has turned the phrase into their version of calling something fake, sketchy, or just plain suspicious. If a toy is a cheap knockoff, if a story sounds made up, something feels a little off, kids are quick to shrug and say, that's AI. So now AI is becoming shorthand for anything that seems inauthentic. We may have said something like it's plastic or photoshopped, but today, that's AI.
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1: I'm Jeff Stevens. Well, lots of back to school either this week or next week or sometime soon. What was your favorite school cafeteria food? 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
1: Royals from Lord on your Wednesday afternoon. I'm Jeff Stevens. All right, always love to hear from you on the Talkback Mic on the iHeartRadio app. Dina, what was your favorite school cafeteria food back in the day?
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1: I'm Jeff Stevens. Well, Breast Cancer Awareness Month, of course, isn't until October, but there are always events going on. And there's a really interesting smart bra that is being designed to possibly detect breast cancer early. I'll tell you more about it coming up in 6 minutes.

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1: The only halfway through the week song. That is Gloria Gaynor and I Will Survive on this Wednesday afternoon. I'm Jeff Stevens. Well, this is pretty interesting. Even though Breast Cancer Awareness Month is October, we could talk about it any time, right? There's a research team testing a smart bra designed to help spot possible early signs of breast cancer. The bra is worn for about 30 minutes and uses thermal sensors to detect unusual heat patterns and tissue changes, with AI analyzing the results for suspicious areas. Not meant to replace mammograms, but it could be a good precautionary step when you're in between screenings, especially for younger or higher risk women. Clinical trials are still underway. The tech isn't ready for everyday use yet, but that could be a huge breakthrough if they perfect it.
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1: I'm Jeff Stevens. Our good news story coming up next is a crazy one. You might have even seen this on Instagram or Facebook about a golfer surviving a lightning strike. Next.
2: I'm going under in this time. I fear there's no one to save me. This all or nothing really got away. You're driving me crazy.

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1: Louis Capaldi and Someone You Loved. Hope you're having a great Wednesday. I'm Jeff Stevens. Well, a golfer is feeling pretty lucky today.
2: I need some good news, baby, because like the world's gone crazy. Give me some good news, baby. Give it to me. Give it to me.
1: A Cincinnati man captured the terrifying moment that he was struck by lightning while golfing this past Friday. So keep in mind, his name is Chris. He was filming heavy rain on the course. Looked like he was actually filming some other golfers, maybe in another cart several yards away, when a lightning bolt hit his arm, sending him stumbling backwards. The video went viral, and one meteorologist shared it, calling it one of the craziest videos I've ever seen. Chris himself described himself as unbelievably lucky, very lucky and blessed. National Weather Service reports that lightning kills roughly 20 Americans annually, with only 4 confirmed fatalities so far this year. Just 10% of lightning strike victims die. But this video is actually on my Jeff Stevens page. So if you go to our website, click on the Jeff Stevens page. If you haven't seen it yet, you will see this lightning strike. It is stunning.
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1: A little bit after 5 o'clock on your Wednesday, I'm Jeff Stevens. 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
1: It's Unstoppable from Sia on this Wednesday afternoon. Wednesday evening, I guess we could say now. Well, older adults, you may have another good reason to listen to iHeartRadio. 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
1: I'm Jeff Stevens. The winning continues tomorrow morning at 9 o'clock. That'll be your next chance to be headed to Vegas. Now, it's a weekend in Vegas. It's our iHeartRadio Music Festival presented by Capital One, Friday and Saturday. It's also hotel and airfare and $1,000 on top of it. 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
1: 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So what was your favorite school cafeteria food? 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
1: Little Red Corvette from Prince. Thank you for listening. I'm Jeff Stevens. All right, it is back to school time. Kiki, what would you say was your favorite school cafeteria food?
2: Oh, my goodness. My favorite old school cafeteria lunch was the pizza with the sausage. Oh, my God. You get you one of those big rectangle slices.
1: Yeah.
2: I mean, that was where you wanted. And a juice. That was perfect lunch. The rest of the day was going to go well.
1: I did love pizza day, and you described it perfectly. The rectangle with the sausage. I'd love to have some right now.
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1: I'm Jeff Stevens. Apparently, one in five of us have fallen into a tourist trap on vacation. I'll tell you more coming up in about 7 minutes. Here's Justin Bieber.

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1: It's Madonna on your Wednesday evening and Material Girl. It's Jeff Stevens. Well, if you've ever fallen into a tourist trap on vacation, apparently one in five of us have. The most common include overpriced food and drinks sold at tourist hotspots, taxi rides, hidden fees when using card machines, being charged more than locals at restaurants. Wow, that seems kind of rude. And fake tour guides. Then there are those local souvenirs, which are a waste of money, or worse, the free gifts, which later require a payment. Doing a little research before you travel, not a bad idea. Checking reviews and staying connected while you're on vacation can help you avoid a bad situation. I just had a friend of mine that went to New York and said he was having a hard time getting a taxi. He didn't want to use an Uber, and a guy pulls up on one of those bikes

0: that you can hop on the back and ride. He had a 4-minute ride on a bike and was charged $200. Something crazy, like $40 or $50 a minute.
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1: I'm Jeff Stevens. Let me know on the Talkback mic on the iHeartRadio app your favorite school cafeteria food. While you're thinking about that, this has been the number one song for 17 straight weeks. Ella Langley, Choosing Texas. I guess we could probably call this the song of the summer.

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1: Choose a Texas. It's Ella Langley. Yes, it's been number one for 17 straight weeks. So pretty safe to call that one the song of the summer, and actually probably the spring as well. All right, Sue, what is your favorite school cafeteria food?
2: My favorite school food. Ooh, on Fridays, we always had grilled cheese and tomato soup with chocolate milk. 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
1: Really? Okay, so Friday, somebody else mentioned pizza. 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I did like the grilled cheese. We didn't have the tomato soup. Sound like you had a pretty good setup there.
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1: Hi, it's Jeff Stevens on Mix 98.9. 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It's that easy.

Evening, my friend. Hello, hello. Welcome. Come in and make yourself at home. Before we start the show, please stop and send prayers, healing thoughts to the people in Oregon, Washington, especially Eastern Washington, the Spokane region. So many people have lost everything. So pray for them. And if you can reach out and help, please do that.

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1: Corey, thank you for calling. This is Delilah.
2: Hi, Delilah. How are you?
1: I'm wonderful. How are you is the question.
2: I guess you could say I'm doing all right.
1: Just all right?
2: Yeah.
1: What can I do for you?
2: All right. There's this girl that I know. Her name is Rachel, and I've known her for about 4 to 4.5 years now. And ever since I laid eyes on her, I had always told myself and told my friends, this is the girl that I want to be with for the rest of my life. And me and her, you know, we've gotten close. We're good friends. And for some reason, she just doesn't find me as, I guess, dating material. And, you know, I'd ask her out and she'd be like, well, let me sleep on it. Let me think about it. And she'd end up telling me no. And I'm looking at all the guys that she's been out with, and, you know, she keeps breaking up with them, and she keeps wondering why she's, you know, she keeps coming to me, asking me questions like, why is this happening to me? Why do these guys don't like me like that, you know? And I keep trying to explain to her that, you know, I might be the one for her if she'd give me a chance, but she doesn't seem like she wants to give me a chance.
1: And you're beating yourself up trying to figure out why you can't make her love you.
2: Right. I mean, this... I know deep down this girl is the one for me.
1: No, it's not. If she's not into you and she's not in love with you, there's nothing you can say or do to encourage her or help her or make her feel what it is you feel for her. That's called unrequited love, and I've spent most of my life in that kind of situation, and it doesn't work.
2: Okay.
1: If she's not as smitten with you and is eager to love you and care for you and pamper you and cherish you as you are her, then it's not going to be a real relationship.
2: That's so sad to hear.
1: Let me play a song for you, honey.
2: Alrighty, thank you very much. And I just want to say, I think you do a fabulous job and I listen to you every night.

0: on Mix 98.9. Eyes of Faith makes stunningly good-looking eyeglasses. I should know, they're the only glasses I wear. The Eyes of Faith team, Jim and Amy and others, have put a plan together to provide you with an eye exam as well as providing one to someone else less fortunate living in Ghana. That's where Eyes of Faith Vision does such great work. One example, a 7-year-old boy was recently given new, much-needed eyeglasses. It's the first time ever this little boy could see the words on the chalkboard and in a book. When you become a member of Eyes of Faith Vision Plan, you not only get reimbursed for your annual eye exam from any licensed eye care professional, but you also provide a life-changing eye exam at the Eyes of Hope Vision Center in Ghana. 99% of the time is the first eye exam ever for that individual. The Eyes of Faith Vision Plan offers discounts on eyeglass frames, contact lenses, virtual eye care appointments, and so much more. 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Tonight's Delilah's Dilemma is from somebody who is so anxious they won't even tell me their name, which is a big clue that there is a lot going on here that's not being said. So Anonymous writes, I am extremely love struck by an amazing man. He lives in another state though, and neither one of us are having much trouble with the distance so far. Really? When we talk, though, I often hear when he doubts himself, and I feel guilty for not being there to really help him. I talk to him online often, and I tell him how special he is, but sometimes he pushes me away. I just want to know what to do to let him know how much he means to me. Anonymous, I will have my words for you coming up next. 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
4: Jason. Af-

Anonymous is in a relationship, supposedly, online with somebody who lives in another state, who is 1 minute saying they're there and the next minute pushing them away. This is not a relationship. This is a guess what I'm feeling ship. This is a try to make me feel better usership. It is not a relationship. Your job is not to make somebody else feel better. Your job is not to make somebody else feel secure. Your job is to be the best you that you can be. And if the person you are supposedly trying to have a relationship with is expecting you or wanting you to, quote, be there where they live so you can make them feel better, run the other direction. This is a toxic person. This is a manipulative user. And if they are then pushing you away because you're not there, they're really manipulative. Change your email address. Get away from this person. They are toxic, if you ask me, which you did. So that's my best advice for you.

0: 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Good evening. Hello, my friend. Hello. Welcome to your Wednesday night. Summer flying by. Have you been out on the water? Have you been out boating, kayaking, canoeing, paddleboarding, swimming, dog paddling, sitting in a kiddie pool in your front yard, something? Have you eaten watermelon? Sweet and delicious. Have you spent time with your kids or your grandkids or your nieces or nephews or young people who thrill to a water balloon fight? I am here to cool you down on this hot August night. You're listening to Delilah.
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1: Hi, Kim. Welcome to the Delilah Show. What can I do for you tonight?
2: Hi, thank you so much. It's actually my husband's birthday, and it's also the anniversary of 1 year of the day we met.
1: And what is his name?
2: His name is Mike, and my name is Kim.
1: And listen to you grinning from ear to ear as you celebrate.
2: Oh, he's amazing. And we've been listening to you the whole time we've been together.
1: So you are stupid in love.
2: Put him on the line?
1: I said, okay. You are stupid in love with this man. Yes, put him on the line.
2: Okay, hang on. Honey, here.
3: Hello.
1: Hi, happy birthday. Happy anniversary.
3: Thank you so much, yeah. A very special night for us in our lives.
1: Is she as cute as her giggle?
3: Way more cute than that.
1: Wow, because she sounds like a doll face.
3: She is the love and light of my life, and I knew it the first day I met her.
1: I will play a good song for you.
3: Awesome.
1: You have a good night. Thank you for calling.
3: Thanks a lot. Bye-bye.

What are you doing tonight? Have you joined us for the very first time? Where have you been all these years? I've been here keeping you company. Well, not you, because you weren't here, but most of us were here. I've been here sharing stories from the heart, and tonight is no different.